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0: Čekuj sekci video na Evropa2.cz.
2: I'm hearing sirens in the night. I'm losing battles with a voice that I can fight. These streets are far from black and white. 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

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And I know I'll always be alright, by my side, by my side. 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

Sometimes I fool myself that I'm not alone. 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

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Glory to God. In the name. 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Oh.

0: večer na Maximum.
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4: 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I can do this
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I'm automatic quarterback. 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

on a long cold night. 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And I walk round broken, skeptical, hoping one day she'll return to my side.